0: 41 Live Line. What do you want to hear?
1: Can I hear "Where Is Your Husband" by Ray?
0: Well, actually, it's "Where Is My Husband," not "Where Is Your Husband." But sure, we'll play. Who's this?
1: Mia.
0: Mia, where are you at?
1: Minnesota.
0: And what are you doing tonight?
1: I just finished my homework.
0: Oh, did that take a long time?
1: Kind of.
0: It's nice to get it done, though. What kind of homework was it?
1: Math.
0: Are you good at math?
1: Kind of.
0: Yeah. Well, Live Line plus you equals a good time.
1: Yeah.
0: And we'll play your song right now. Thank you for being here tonight.
1: Thank you.

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11: 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Hi, what do you want to hear?
12: How about Ice Ice Baby?
11: Oh, Vanilla Ice, of course. You know, that's one of our most requested songs ever, but it's probably the oldest song that we still get a lot of requests for. It came out in 1990. Did you know that?
12: No, I didn't.
11: Wow.
12: 1990?
11: Yeah.
12: Did they remake it?
11: No, it's the original. It's the same one we always play. I mean, there might be like a cover of it out there somewhere, but I've never heard of it. But you know, Ice Ice Baby is actually a sample of a song by Queen, Under Pressure. You know that one?
12: Yeah, Under Pressure, yeah.
11: Yeah, that came out
12: but
11: a few years
12: there's
11: before.
12: There's a lot of arguments about that.
11: Ice Ice.
12: I don't know, I kind of like Ice Ice Baby better.
11: I do too. I mean, they're both great songs, and they both kind of have a similar riff. But Vanilla Ice had this big lawsuit because he used Under Pressure without permission, but it turns out that he was able to get away from it because his goes dun-dun-dun-da-da-dun-dun, dun-dun-dun-dun-da-da-dun-dun, where Under Pressure just goes dun-dun-dun-da-da-dun-dun, dun-dun-dun. It's missing that one extra little bass note.
12: Yeah, I did hear about that, but I don't know, man. I grew up with Under Pressure first, and then Ice Ice Baby just kind of blew it away.
11: Wow.
12: It was just too long, too.
11: How old are you?
12: I'm 13.
11: Oh, my gosh. Well, you know your music pretty well. I'm impressed.
12: Yeah, I guess.
11: I'm the same way. Well, thanks for calling Liveline. You hit us up anytime, all right?
12: All right.
11: What's your name? Where are you from?
12: Oh, I'm River, and I'm from New England, Georgia.
11: Great. Thanks for being on Liveline, River.

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104.1. Hard to believe this came out already a year ago. Around the same time as his, quote, new song, Loser, Tame Impala. Loser's in the Spider-Man Brand New Day movie. Currently the biggest, highest grossing of 2026. And then the Jenny remix of Dracula came out, exploded. Number one most played song on pop radio for 7 weeks, went down to number 3. Now it's back up there again.

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1: By Usher.
0: Yeah, all right. Who's this?
1: Trayvon.
0: Trayvon, where are you calling from?
1: Plattsburgh, New York. Just hanging out, listening to Liveline. I listen to you every night.
0: Oh, thanks. What do you like about the show?
1: You play really good music, and some of the requests, well, most of the requests are really good. So
0: yeah.
1: I just sit here and enjoy myself and enjoy the night listening to Liveline.
0: We really do appreciate that. And I think my favorite part of doing the show is not only talking to great people like you and hearing all these different stories and life experiences and cultures and what everybody's up to, but getting to play some songs that used to be huge and we don't really hear them that much anymore.
1: Yeah, I mean, I'm 31,

0: 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September Lifeline. My name's Mason. Thank you for being here tonight. We are live, all requests, all about you, your shout-outs and dedications, people checking in from all over North America. Oh my gosh, we're having such a good time. It's already getting kind of nippy outside. Of course, it gets darker much earlier. You go to Walmart, Lowe's, Home Depot, they got the Halloween decorations out. Christmas stuff just around the corner. It's unbelievable how time flies, but I hope your summer was one of the best, if not the best ever. I know I've got some really good memories. You can see all of them on my Instagram, at Mason Kelter, M-A-S-O-N-K-E-L-T-E-R. The food I eat, the places I go, the people I saw, the concerts, and oh, Montreal, just really, really good time. Anyways, now,
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0: 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Not exactly. 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
1: Is it a mechanical pencil sharpener?
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0: And we still don't have a winner. 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Meanwhile, guesses, requests, 85 Live Line. Never.

104.1. I was talking to a friend earlier today saying, oh, there's this really cool new song by Steve Lacy. You gotta check it out. It's like top five in the world on Spotify from the new Spider-Man movie. He's like, oh, yeah? I'm like, yeah, that's what it's called.

0: 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Hello, Liveline. What do you want to hear?
1: Hey, Mason. Do you have Hope for the Summer by Demi Lovato?
0: All right. Yeah, as we get ready to end summer. It's so sad.
1: No problem, man.
0: What's your name? Where are you from?
1: Yeah, Demi. This is Jared from Indiana. I'm the guy I called you a few weeks ago who works for Amazon.
0: Oh, very nice. That sounds amazing.
1: Yeah, I had you.
0: Amazing Amazon.
1: Yeah.
0: And
1: try.
0: Let's play your song. Thanks for calling Liveline.
1: No problem, man. Have a good night.

0: 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Another chance to win with Lyrics in Reverse.
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It's time for the lyrics in reverse. My name's Mason. Here's how it works. I'm going to play a short clip of a big hit song backwards. You just got to be first to call us, correctly identifying the title and the artist. Listen closely. One more time. All right, we need the title and artist of that song. 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I can't.

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1: Is it Mr. Jones by Counting Crows?
0: Oh, no, no, no. Not that far back.
2: Is it a Dale Rolling? What'd you say? Rolling in
1: deep.
2: Rolling in deep.
3: Yeah, I think it's Break Even by The Script.
0: Oh, nope.
2: Do you think it might be Renee by Bruno Mars?
4: It's LMAFO. That is the person who sings it, and it's Party Rock Anthem.
0: Well, that's the song that we just played. That's not the song in reverse.
4: What does that mean?
0: Well, we were looking for the title and artist of the song that we played a little clip of a couple minutes ago.
4: Oh, I didn't hear it. My bad, man. Hey, I'm going to save the number, though. Hey, I listen to y'all all the time. I love y'all's radio station.
0: Well, thank you. We love you. What's your name? Where are you from?
4: I can't do it, man, but y'all have a good night.
0: You can't tell us your name?
4: No, I can't do it.
0: Oh, why not? Okay, then. This was the song in reverse. Gym Class Heroes, Adam Levine, Stereo Hearts, number one in 2011. I can't believe nobody got it. But we'll do our secret sound in about 10 minutes.

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0: 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There's a lot of hate for that song, honestly. We don't like to dump on the music we play, but I go through Instagram and X and Facebook, TikTok. Gen Z is like, oh, get this Nepo baby off my feed. Oh, her father's a billionaire. Nobody actually likes the song. She's an industry plant. Well, it's huge on Spotify, and maybe they paid for that. I don't know. Maybe they paid for some chart positions, but I doubt that they're paying people to call Liveline some crappy little radio show. People are really hitting us up. They want to hear it. And people of all ages, too. We got men, women, young, old. It's really, really good. I happen to like it. Stella Lefty, Boston. Anyways, your chance now to win something on the Secret Sound.
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0: 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Yes, we played this last hour. Just be first to call us correctly, identifying what this sound is. It's something on something. It involves storage. Couple more times. And again. All right, what's that sound? 85 Live Line, that's the number. 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
1: Hi, I never do this. To answer the question?
0: Yeah, what do you think it is?
1: Pulling out the tape for boxes?
0: No, but that's a good guess.
1: Oh, I really thought it was. Okay, thank you.
0: Luckily, you get unlimited guesses, so all you gotta do is just call back, try again.
1: Really?
0: Yes, just keep dialing it, and if we pick up, you get another chance. It's that simple.
1: Sweet. Okay, thanks.
0: Good luck.
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3: 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Yeah. 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
9: Is it packing tape on a box?
0: And we still don't have a winner. We're going to play the sound one last time tonight in less than an hour along with a new clue. Meanwhile, guesses and requests. 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

0: 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Hello, Liveline. What do you want to hear?
1: Hi. I would like to hear Heathens by... Oh, no, I forgot the band. 21 Pilots.
0: Yes, 21 Pilots. What's your name? Where are you calling from?
1: I am River, and I'm calling from Georgia.
0: What are you doing tonight?
1: Oh, nothing. Just sitting at home. So, I don't listen a lot. I mean, I listen on Saturdays usually. Do you know when you could play the song? Like... I don't know how you do it.
0: Oh, well, I just typed it into the computer here, and I'm going to hit the play button right now, so instantly.
1: All right, thank you.
0: Which is, like, really quick. We don't do that for anybody.
1: Really?
0: Yeah, we're being nice to you.
1: All right. So, well, thank you, Mason.
0: You're welcome. Know. Thanks for calling Liveline.
1: Love your radio station, by the way. I just love Liveline, and I don't know how you do it every night.
0: Oh, very carefully. We love you, too. Thank you for being here. It doesn't happen without your participation.

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1: I think I know the secret sound.
0: Oh, please. Yes. What is it?
1: A zipper.
0: A zipper. No, that's a good guess, though. We're going to play it again in about a half hour, so stay tuned, okay?
1: Okay.
0: All right. What's your name? Where are you from?
1: My name's Will, and I'm from Georgia.
0: All right, Will. Good luck.
1: Thanks.
2: Okay.
0: Live Line, hello.
2: Earlier, I went and got a cookie, and it had a pink boot on it. And can you play Dolly Parton's Islands in the Stream?
0: Yeah, I think we could arrange that.
2: Okay.
0: Who's this? Where are you calling from?
2: This is Lou from Columbus, Georgia.
0: All right, Lou. We love you, and thanks for being on Live Line tonight.

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14: Hi there. We want to take a guess at what we think the sound is.
13: All right.
14: Okay, we're thinking either tote lid or Velcro straps.
13: Ooh, you got to pick one.
14: Oh, okay. You're teasing us. We're going to go with tote lid.
13: Tote lid. Not necessarily, no. But you're close.
14: Oh.
13: We're going to play it again in about, let's see here, 25 minutes. Can you wait?
14: All right, I guess we'll have to.
13: Yeah, you will. That's how we keep you listening. What's your name?
14: Tyrone.
13: Where are you from, Tyrone?
14: We're here in Winnipeg.
13: Oh, cool. Thank you so much for being on Liveline. You have a great night. Stay tuned. We're on for another hour and 45 minutes.
14: You bet. All right, looking forward to it.

Plattsburgh, New York, Columbus, Georgia, Rochester, Minnesota, Paragould, Arkansas, Auburn, Indiana, Bamel, Texas, Broken Bow, Nebraska, Falmouth, Massachusetts, St. John's, Vermont, Billings, Montana. Ooh, checking in tonight.

0: 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Hello, Live Line. What do you want to hear?
1: Hey, can you play Sexy Bitch by Akon?
0: Oh, yes, and David Guetta. That's a good one. Who's this?
1: Bianca.
0: And where are you calling from?
1: Cozad, Nebraska.
0: What's going on tonight? What made you want to hear this song?
1: I don't know. It's just a good song, and I haven't heard it in a while. So.
0: Take this way back. This was like the last song that Akon put out after making millions of dollars and donating a lot of it to charity.
1: Yeah, that's good.
0: Well, let's get sexy.

0: 1. Rewind is coming up in about 20 minutes. That's where we do an hour of your throwbacks and your last chance to win with the secret sound next. Lifeline, hello, what do you want to hear?
1: Sub Uzi, the bar song.
0: Yeah, I used to get so tired of that song. We'd play it over and over and over again, and everybody stopped requesting it. And now it's kind of coming back because it's fresh again.
1: Yeah.
0: Reminds me of 2 summers ago. What are you doing?
1: Just hanging out.
0: Yeah, what's your name? Where are you from?
1: I'm Aaron, I'm from Sheridan, Wyoming.
0: All right, thank you for being on Lifeline tonight. Have a great rest of your summer.

0: kick me out the bar.
1: Oh, yeah. Since Lifeline, I'm real tipsy tonight. My name's Mason. Thank you so much for being here. It's all requests, all about you. We can't do any of this without your calls and texts. So thank you from the bottom of my heart. And now your last chance to win.
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1: Yes, just be first to correctly identify what it is. We've played it for the past 2 hours. You've given all these clues. Nobody's gotten it yet, though. We're taking something off of something. It involves storage and, I guess, we'll say food, too. A couple more times, real quick. What's that sound? 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That's 85-LIVELINE.
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1: The tab on a package when you're pulling it.
0: Oh, my goodness. You know what?
2: That's right.
0: Yeah, you're the winner. Who's this?
1: This is Heather, calling from West Lebanon, New Hampshire.
0: How did you figure that out?
1: I don't know. I just happened to start thinking, and all of a sudden I was like, wait a minute. It's used in packaging, and there's those tabs, like, on the different, like, envelopes and stuff like that that you pull, and it just kind of sounds similar to it.
0: Well, we are going to send you a Liveline prize pack with a Liveline t-shirt, a Liveline trophy, and a fabulous Liveline mouse pad, which has a calendar of the next 2 years on it. My face, our logo, we hope you love it.
1: Thank you so much. We appreciate it.
0: We'll have a brand new

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2: 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Hello.
3: Can you play 1,000 Miles?
2: By Vanessa Carlton.
3: Yeah. I've been seeing videos on Facebook of this person pulling up and doing the White Chicks theme song.
2: Oh, what a great movie.
3: Yeah. I thought about doing that because I'm a delivery driver, and I thought about doing that to random strangers and seeing if I could get their reaction.
2: You can go viral on TikTok for doing something like that.
3: Yeah.
2: Well, let's play a song right now. Back to 2002 and big number one hit. Thanks for calling Liveline.
3: Yep. Bye.

0: 541. Lifeline Rewind, what do you want to hear?
1: Let's see. Can we hear You Make Me Wanna?
0: By Usher.
1: Yes, sir.
0: That's a great song. That was his first hit.
1: I told you he would want to hear something like that.
0: What's your name?
1: Hi, Dean Bree.
0: Hey, where are you from?
1: Bemidji, Minnesota.
0: What's going on tonight?
1: Nothing. Just getting off work, riding around, listening to you.
0: All right. Well, we appreciate you being here tonight. Does this song bring back some special memory for you?
2: No, I just like it.
0: All right. Here it comes. Thanks for calling Lifeline.

0: 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What do you want to hear?
1: Hey, can I hear Fergalicious?
0: Yeah, you can. That's one of our most requested throwbacks. What's your name?
1: John.
0: Hey, John. Where are you calling from?
1: Clay County, Alabama.
0: All right. Here it is. Thanks for calling Live Line. We appreciate you.

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10: Oh, we have so many songs by them. In fact, we just did Fergie. I guess we gotta pay respect to the whole group, right?
11: I guess so.
10: Doesn't technically count as a repeat artist. How about Meet Me Halfway, My Humps, Where's the Love, I'm a Bee, I Got a Feeling, Boom Boom Pow.
11: Oh my gosh, those are all amazing. Pick for me.
10: Pick for me. Pick for you. Meet Me Halfway. That's my favorite. That's my real favorite.
11: You know what? That sounds great too.
10: Okay. Who's this?
11: This is Emily.
10: Where are you calling from?
11: I am calling from good old Pekin, Illinois.
10: What's going on tonight?
11: I'm just outdoor dashing, listening to you guys, and so I thought I would call and request a throwback.
10: Well, that's good. I'm thinking about DoorDashing food right now. I had a nice, healthy dinner, and you know what that means. You're hungry 3 hours later, so I'm looking around, seeing what I can get, because everything's about to close.
11: I know it. Well, us dashers appreciate you. So.
10: Yes, I always tip very well. 50 cents. No, I'm kidding. Here's your song. Thanks for calling Live Line.
11: Thank you so much.

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2: I can hear Sandstorm.
1: Sandstorm by Darude.
2: Yep.
1: Absolutely. What's your name?
2: Ash.
1: Ash. Sounds like you're in the car. Where are you?
2: I'm calling from Winnipeg. Just heading back home to my wife.
1: To your wife?
2: Yeah.
1: You say that like, oh, gotta go home to my wife, but you're not very happy about it.
2: No, no, it's all good. I just got married this year, so like new chapter of my life, enjoying it.
1: Okay. Well, here's your song. Thanks for calling Liveline.
2: Yeah, no worries.
1: Bye. Thanks.

0: 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Liveline Rewind, what do you want to hear?
1: I guess I'd like to hear We Don't Talk Anymore by Charlie Puth.
0: Oh, and Selena Gomez.
1: Oh, yes, yes, yes.
0: Do you go on social media a lot?
1: No, I'm a teenager.
0: There were these AI pictures of Charlie Puth floating around, and it was basically him with a shirt off, but he's got like abs and huge muscles, and everybody's like, oh my gosh, when did Charlie Puth get so fine? And then he actually took that post and made a video saying, this is not me, I do not look like that.
1: Yeah.
0: Which for me is the complete opposite. I would have been like, yeah, that's all the hard work I've put in the past few months. Who's this?
1: Zane.
0: Zane, where are you calling from?
1: I'm calling from Bryan, Texas.
0: All right, and why is this song special to you?
1: I don't know. I just like listening to it in my free time.
0: All right, me too. 2016, thanks for calling Liveline. It's probably my favorite by him.
1: All right, bye. Bye.

0: last throwback. Big Three Countdown, tonight's most requested songs is next. Hello.
1: Can we play Titania Bestia?
0: Yeah, that's a good one. Who's this?
1: This is Hero.
0: Hero, where are you calling from?
1: Calling from El Centro, California.
0: Well, your name goes perfect with this song. It's all about being invincible and strong and determined. You can get through anything. You're a hero.
1: Yeah, I know.
0: What do you like about this song? Why is it special to you?
1: It's like an energetic song.

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3: Number 7, Ariana Grande, Hate That I Made You Love Me. 6 is The Cure, Olivia Rodrigo, Dominic Fike. 5 with Baby Doll. 4, Choosing Texas, Ella Langley. Driving Down. And back in the big three, Tame Impala, Loser.

0: 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We've had so much fun tonight. It's all thanks to you, your shout-outs, dedications, requests. It doesn't happen without your participation. We really appreciate it so much. Summer is not officially over yet until September 22nd. So even if you're back to school, you're in college, you're switching up the employment, or you feel different, it's getting a little chillier at night, sun's going down earlier, make the most of every moment. Surround yourself with good people. Stay positive. Work hard. You can have anything in life at all if you follow these three words.
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0: Guess what day it is, huh? 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
1: Hi, I like to hear Back to Being Friends.
0: Yeah, all right. I never get tired of that song. I remember when it first came out, I'm like, oh, this is going to be such a big hit.
1: Yeah, it is.
0: What's your name?
1: My name is Rose.
2: Oh. Rose and Montez.
0: Rose and Montez, two of you.
2: Two of us, yes, sir.
0: Nice, man. Where are you calling from?
2: We are calling from Lower Brule, South Dakota. Just hanging out, listening to the radio. Wanted to hear some good stuff, you know?
0: Well, let's play your song now. Thanks for calling Lightline.
1: Thank you.
3: Get in on the action. We'll put you on the air. Call

0: Live line, who sings it?
1: Hi, Mason. We're doing like a Who Sings It thing?
0: Yeah, right now.
1: Oh, I didn't know that.
0: Oh, call back in a couple minutes, okay?
1: Oh, okay.
0: Live line, who sings it?
2: Christina Milian.
0: Oh, my goodness.
3: That's right.
0: Yes, and we had to carefully edit her name out of the intro because she actually says it right at the beginning.
2: Hello.
0: Who's this?
2: It's Greg.
0: Hi, Greg. Where are you calling from?
2: Columbus, Georgia.
0: How'd you remember her? It was like her only hit.
2: Well, I just got back from overseas, and that's all I did for about a month was just listen to music.
0: Oh, I thought you were going to say all you used to do was dip it low.
2: Well, that too, I guess. Back in the day.
0: Greg, we're going to send you a Liveline prize pack, a Liveline trophy, plus a Liveline magical Mason mouse pad. 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
2: I appreciate it.
0: So hang on, we'll get your address.
2: All right, take care.
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0: 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Hello, Lideline.
1: Hi.
0: What do you want to hear?
1: Pink Pony Club.
0: By Chapel Roan. Sure. Who's this?
1: Will.
0: Will? Where are you calling from, Will?
1: Bellows Falls.
0: Bellows Falls. Oh, gosh. Vermont?
1: Yeah, Vermont.
0: I'm so good. What are you doing tonight?
1: Just hanging out on my couch with my doggo.
0: And what's your dog's name?
1: Skylar.
0: Oh, very cute. Why do you want to hear Pink Pony Club?
1: I don't know. Just, it's on my mind.
0: Let's play it right now, and it'll be stuck in your mind. You won't be able to get it out. And you'll blame me.
1: Okay.
0: Thanks for calling Lideline.
1: Thanks. Hi.

0: 1041 live line. Hi, what do you want to hear?
1: I'd like to hear Boston by Stella Lefty, please.
0: Oh, all right, we'll get it on. Who's this? Where are you calling from?
1: This is Zoe.
0: Zoe, where are you calling from?
1: Houston, Texas.
0: Oh, what are you doing tonight?
1: Sitting in my bedroom with my bubbles.
0: What do you like about this song?
1: It's just fun. Yeah.
0: I agree. And I like fun. We need more fun, don't we?
1: Yeah.
0: All right. Here it is. Thanks for calling Live Line.
1: Bye.
0: Bye.

0: were mine.
1: Hello, Liveline. What do you want to hear?
2: Yes, this is Tom from Youngstown, Ohio, listening on your station on WGFT.
1: Oh.
2: Star 94.7. Yes.
1: Tom?
2: I'd like to hear something from Adele.
3: We have so many. Do you have a favorite?
2: Rolling in the Deep.
3: Okay, we'll get it on. What's going on tonight?
2: Not much. It's warm here in Ohio. It's about 90 degrees. We got a fair going on here in Ohio as well. It's called the Canfield Fair.
1: Oh, well, that's very exciting. I hope it's a great time, and thanks for calling Liveline. Make sure to get on those rides and buy an expensive corn dog.
2: Hey, should I pick you up a corn dog or a sausage sandwich?
1: I'd prefer a salad, honestly.
2: A salad?
1: Yeah, but they probably don't have those, do they?
2: They do have salads. So yes, they do.
1: Oh, good. Well, I'll have two. Thanks for calling Liveline, Tom.
2: Oh, you're quite welcome.

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2: Hi, I was calling to request a song.
0: What would you like to hear?
2: Ariana Grande, Hate That I Made You Love Me, or something like that.
0: Yes, yes. How about we play it in just a few minutes? It's one of our most requested songs.
2: Okay.
0: But you can't go anywhere, okay? Promise?
2: Promise.
0: Promise. Great, I love it. What's your name?
2: Angel.
0: Angel, where are you from?
2: Mankato, Minnesota.
0: And what are you doing tonight?
2: I'm just leaving work in the car.
0: All right. You got anything big planned before summer officially ends in a few weeks?
2: I'm taking my daughter to the casino. She turns 18.
0: Oh, there you go. Teach her how to be miserable and lose money.
2: Yeah.
0: Well, we've got a lot going on tonight. A brand new Secret Sound in an hour, and then people like you checking in from all over North America. Stay tuned.
2: Yeah.
0: And thanks for calling Lifeline.
2: Thank you.
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0: 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Hi, what do you want to hear?
1: Do you have, what was it called, The Midnight Killers?
0: Which one?
1: The Midnight Killers.
0: The Midnight Killers?
1: The one where, I think that their name is like The Midnight Killers or The Killers or something.
0: Oh, Mr. Brightside? Jealousy, turning things into the sea. That one?
1: Mm-hmm.
0: Cause I'm Mr. Brightside. That's The Killers. What's your name?
1: It's your favorite. It's Jolie.
0: Oh, Jolie. Yes, from Shelbyville, Indiana.
1: Mm-hmm.
0: What are you doing tonight?
1: Driving home from REP.
0: All right. Well, let's play your song. Thanks for calling Liveline. Bye-bye.

0: Live line. What do you want to hear?
1: Oh, Mason. You know that joke you told when you started the show?
0: Which one? Oh, about me being a fatty?
1: Yeah, you know what happened? What I told my doctor the last time he told me that?
0: What?
1: I told him I was on a seafood diet.
0: I see food, I eat it.
1: Exactly. I would like to hear, oh man, I had it in my head, but now I done forgot.
0: Must have been that new seaweed diet. You seaweed, you smoke it.
1: You mean the Lord's cabbage?
0: Yeah.
1: Talk about that.
0: Makes you forget things.
1: It does. let's listen to a good Eminem song.
0: Oh,
1: whatever your favorite one is, just play an Eminem song. I'd be down.
0: All right. Well, Lose Yourself's one of the biggest of all time. We play it a lot. We'll do it again. What's your name? Where are you from?
1: Kaylee from Texas.
0: All right. Thanks for calling Liveline. What town? We need to know what town.
1: College Station.
0: Fabulous. We love you. Have a great night.
1: Thank you.
0: Bye-bye.
2: Look. If you had one shot or one opportunity to seize everything you ever wanted in one moment, would you capture it?

0: headline. What do you want to hear?
1: Can I hear Where Is Your Husband by Ray?
0: Well, actually, it's Where Is My Husband, not Where Is Your Husband. But sure, we'll play. Who's this?
1: Mia.
0: Mia, where are you at?
1: Minnesota.
0: And what are you doing tonight?
1: I just finished my homework.
0: Oh, did that take a long time?
1: Kind of.
0: It's nice to get it done, though. What kind of homework was it?
1: Math.
0: Are you good at math?
1: Kind of.
0: Yeah. Well, live line plus you equals a good time.
1: Yeah.
0: And we'll play your song right now. Thank you for being here tonight.
1: Thank you.

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10: How about Ice Ice Baby?
9: Oh, Vanilla Ice, of course. You know, that's one of our most requested songs ever, but it's probably the oldest song that we still get a lot of requests for. It came out in 1990. Did you know that?
10: No, I didn't.
9: Wow.
10: 1990?
9: Yeah.
10: Did they remake it?
9: No, it's the original. It's the same one we always play. I mean, there might be like a cover of it out there somewhere, but I've never heard of it. But you know, Ice Ice Baby is actually a sample of a song by Queen, Under Pressure. You know that one?
10: Yeah, Under Pressure, yeah.
9: Yeah, that came out
10: but
9: a few years
10: there's
9: before.
10: There's a lot of arguments about that.
9: Ice Ice.
10: I don't know, I kind of like Ice Ice Baby better.
9: I do too. I mean, they're both great songs and they both kind of have a similar riff, but Vanilla Ice had this big lawsuit because he used Under Pressure without permission, but it turns out that he was able to get away from it because his goes dun dun dun da da dun dun dun dun dun dun da da dun dun, where Under Pressure just goes dun dun dun da da dun dun dun dun dun. It's missing that one extra little bass note.
10: Yeah, I did hear about that, but I don't know, man. I grew up with Under Pressure first, and then Ice Ice Baby just kind of blew it away.
9: Wow.
10: It was just too long, too.
9: How old are you?
10: I'm 13.
9: Oh, my gosh. Well, you know your music pretty well. I'm impressed.
10: Yeah, I guess.
9: I'm the same way. Well, thanks for calling Liveline. You hit us up anytime, all right?
10: All right.
9: What's your name? Where are you from?
10: Oh, I'm River, and I'm from New England, Georgia.
9: Great. Thanks for being on Liveline, River.

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Hard to believe this came out already a year ago. Around the same time as his, quote, new song, Loser, Tame Impala. Loser's in the Spider-Man Brand New Day movie. Currently the biggest, highest grossing of 2026. And then the Jenny remix of Dracula came out, exploded. Number one most played song on pop radio for 7 weeks, went down

0: It's Olivia Rodrigo, and if you need to hear a breakup song or you're feeling down, just need to get something off your chest, call Mason right now at 85 Live Line. 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

0: 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Liveline, hi, what do you want to hear?
1: By Usher.
0: Yeah, all right. Who's this?
1: Trayvon.
0: Trayvon, where are you calling from?
1: Plattsburgh, New York. Just hanging out, listening to Liveline. I listen to you every night.
0: Oh, thanks. What do you like about the show?
1: You play really good music, and some of the requests, well, most of the requests are really good. So
0: yeah.
1: I just sit here and enjoy myself and enjoy the night listening to Liveline.
0: We really do appreciate that. And I think my favorite part of doing the show is not only talking to great people like you and hearing all these different stories and life experiences and cultures and what everybody's up to, but getting to play some songs that used to be huge and we don't really hear them that much anymore.
1: Yeah, I mean, me, I'm 31.

0: September Lifeline. My name's Mason. Thank you for being here tonight. We are live, all requests, all about you, your shout-outs and dedications, people checking in from all over North America. Oh my gosh, we're having such a good time. It's already getting kind of nippy outside. Of course, it gets darker much earlier. You go to Walmart, Lowe's, Home Depot, they got the Halloween decorations out. Christmas stuff just around the corner. It's unbelievable how time flies, but I hope your summer was one of the best, if not the best ever. I know I've got some really good memories. You can see all of them on my Instagram, at Mason Kelter, M-A-S-O-N-K-E-L-T-E-R. The food I eat, the places I go, the people I saw, the concerts, and oh, Montreal, just really, really good time. Anyways, now,
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1: 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Noah's Clearance Outlet on Highway 59 in Detroit. 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
0: And we still don't have a winner. 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Meanwhile, guesses, requests, 85 Live Line.

104.1. I was talking to a friend earlier today saying, oh, there's this really cool new song by Steve Lacy. You gotta check it out. It's like top five in the world on Spotify from the new Spider-Man movie. He's like, oh, yeah? I'm like, yeah, that's what it's called.

0: 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Hello, Liveline. What do you want to hear?
1: Hey, Mason. Do you have Cold for the Summer by Demi Lovato?
0: All right. Yeah, as we get ready to end summer. It's so sad.
1: No problem, man.
0: What's your name? Where are you from?
1: Yeah, Demi. This is Jared from Indiana. I'm the guy I called you a few weeks ago who works for Amazon.
0: Oh, very nice. That sounds amazing.
1: Yeah, I had you.
0: Amazing Amazon.
1: Yeah.
0: And,
1: try.
0: Let's play your song. Thanks for calling Liveline.
1: No problem, man.

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tagline. It's time for the lyrics in reverse. My name's Mason. Here's how it works. I'm going to play a short clip of a big hit song backwards. You just got to be first to call us, correctly identifying the title and the artist. Listen closely. One more time. All right, we need the title and artist of that song. 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I can't.

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I can't believe it. We still don't have a winner for our Lyrics in Reverse. 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
1: Is it Mr. Jones by Counting Crows?
0: Oh, no, no, no, not that far back.
2: Is it Adele Rolling? What'd you say, Rolling in?
1: Deep.
2: Rolling in Deep?
3: Yeah, I think it's Break Even by The Script.
0: Oh, nope.
2: Do you think it might be Renee by Bruno Mars?
4: It's LMAFO. That is the person who sings it, and it's Party Rock Anthem.
0: Well, that's the song that we just played. That's not the song in reverse.
4: What does that mean?
0: Well, we were looking for the title and artist of the song that we played a little clip of a couple minutes ago.
4: Oh, I didn't hear it. My bad, man. Hey, I'm going to save the number, though. Hey, I listen to y'all all the time. I love y'all's radio station.
0: Well, thank you. We love you. What's your name? Where are you from?
4: I can't do it, man, but y'all have a good night.
0: You can't tell us your name?
4: Nah, I can't do it.
0: Oh, why not? Okay, then. This was the song in reverse. Gym Class Heroes, Adam Levine, Stereo Hearts, number one in 2011. I can't believe nobody got it. But we'll do our secret sound in about 10 minutes.

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0: 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There's a lot of hate for that song, honestly. We don't like to dump on the music we play. But I go through Instagram and X and Facebook, TikTok. Gen Z is like, oh, get this Nepo baby off my feed. Oh, her father's a billionaire. Nobody actually likes the song. She's an industry plant. Well, it's huge on Spotify, and maybe they paid for that. I don't know. Maybe they paid for some chart positions. But I doubt that they're paying people to call Liveline some crappy little radio show. People are really hitting us up. They want to hear it. And people of all ages, too. We got men, women, young, old. It's really, really good. I happen to like it. Stella Lefty, Boston. Anyways, your chance now to win something on the Secret Sound.
1: Secret Sound.
0: Secret Sound. Yes, we played this last hour. Just be first to call us correctly identifying what this sound is. It's something on something. It involves storage. Couple more times. And again. All right, what's that sound? 85 Liveline, that's the number. Call us right now. 85 Liveline.

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17: 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Noah's Clearance Outlet on Highway 59 in Detroit Lakes.
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1: Hi, I never do this to answer the question.
0: Yeah, what do you think it is?
1: Pulling out the tape for boxes?
0: No, but that's a good guess.
1: Oh, I really thought it was. Okay, thank you. But
0: luckily, you get unlimited guesses, so all you gotta do is just call back, try again.
1: Really?
0: Yes, just keep dialing it, and if we pick up, you get another chance. It's that simple.
1: Sweet, okay, thanks.
0: Good luck.
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8: A knife cutting through a box. Tearing corrugated cardboard.
9: Oh, is it packing tape on a box?
0: And we still don't have a winner. We're going to play the sound one last time tonight in less than an hour along with a new clue. Meanwhile, guesses and requests. 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

0: 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Hello, Liveline. What do you want to hear?
1: Hi. I would like to hear Heathens by... Oh, no, I forgot the band. 21 Pilots.
0: Yes, 21 Pilots. What's your name? Where are you calling from?
1: I am River, and I'm calling from Georgia.
0: What are you doing tonight?
1: Oh, nothing, just sitting at home. So, I don't listen a lot. I mean, I listen on Saturdays usually. Do you know when you could play the song? Like, I just want to... I don't know how you do it.
0: Oh, well, I just typed it into the computer here, and I'm going to hit the play button right now, so instantly.
1: All right, thank you.
0: Which is, like, really quick. We don't do that for anybody.
1: Really?
0: Yeah, we're being nice to you.
1: All right. So, well, thank you, Mason.
0: You're welcome. Know. Thanks for calling Liveline.
1: I love your radio station, by the way. I just love Liveline, and I don't know how you do it every night.
0: Oh, very carefully. We love you, too. Thank you for being here. It doesn't happen without your participation.

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1: I think I know the secret sound.
0: Oh, please. Yes. What is it?
1: A zipper.
0: A zipper. No, that's a good guess, though. We're going to play it again in about a half hour, so stay tuned, okay?
1: Okay.
0: All right. What's your name? Where are you from?
1: My name's Will, and I'm from Georgia.
0: All right, Will. Good luck.
1: Thanks.
2: Okay.
0: Live Line, hello.
2: Earlier, I went and got a cookie, and it had a pink boot on it. And can you play Dolly Parton's Islands in the Stream?
0: Yeah, I think we could arrange that.
2: Okay.
0: Who's this? Where are you calling from?
2: This is Lou from Columbus, Georgia.
0: All right, Lou. We love you, and thanks for being on Live Line tonight.

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13: Hi there. We want to take a guess at what we think the sound is.
12: All right.
13: Okay, we're thinking either tote lid or Velcro straps.
12: Ooh, you got to pick one.
13: Oh, okay, you're teasing us. We're going to go with tote lid.
12: Tote lid. Not necessarily, no. But you're close.
13: Oh.
12: We're going to play it again in about, let's see here, 25 minutes. Can you wait?
13: All right, I guess we'll have to.
12: Yeah, you will. That's how we keep you listening. What's your name?
13: Tyrone.
12: Where are you from, Tyrone?
13: We're here in Winnipeg.
12: Oh, cool. Thank you so much for being on Liveline. You have a great night. Stay tuned. We're on for another hour and 45 minutes.
13: You bet. All right, looking forward to it.

Plattsburgh, New York, Columbus, Georgia, Rochester, Minnesota, Paragould, Arkansas, Auburn, Indiana, Bamble, Texas, Broken Bow, Nebraska, Falmouth, Massachusetts, St. John's, Vermont, Billings, Montana. Ooh, checking in tonight, Star

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1: Hey, can you play Sexy Bitch by Akon?
0: Oh, yes, and David Guetta. That's a good one. Who's this?
1: Bianca.
0: And where are you calling from?
1: Cozad, Nebraska.
0: What's going on tonight? What made you want to hear this song?
1: I don't know. It's just a good song, and I haven't heard it in a while.
0: Take this way back. This was like the last song that Akon put out after making millions of dollars and donating a lot of it to charity.
1: Yeah, that's good.

0: Rewind is coming up in about 20 minutes. That's where we do an hour of your throwbacks and your last chance to win with the secret sound next. Lifeline, hello, what do you want to hear?
1: Sub Uzi, the bar song.
0: Yeah, I used to get so tired of that song. We'd play it over and over and over again, and everybody stopped requesting it. And now it's kind of coming back because it's fresh again.
1: Yeah.
0: Reminds me of two summers ago. What are you doing?
1: Just hanging out.
0: Yeah. What's your name? Where are you from?
1: I'm Aaron. I'm from Sheridan, Wyoming.
0: All right. Thank you for being on Liveline tonight. Have a great rest of your summer.

0: Kick me out the bar.
1: Oh, yeah, it's Lifeline. I'm real tipsy tonight. My name's Mason. Thank you so much for being here. It's all requests, all about you. We can't do any of this without your calls and texts. So thank you from the bottom of my heart. And now your last chance to win.
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1: Yes, just be first to correctly identify what it is. 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You've given all these clues. Nobody's gotten it yet, though. We're taking something off of something. It involves storage, and I guess we'll say food, too. A couple more times, real quick. What's that sound? 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That's 85-LIVELINE.
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1: The tab on a package when you're pulling it.
0: Oh, my goodness. You know what?
2: That's right.
0: Yeah, you're the winner. Who's this?
1: This is Heather, calling from West Lebanon, New Hampshire.
0: How did you figure that out?
1: I don't know. I just happened to start thinking, and all of a sudden I was like, wait a minute. It's used in packaging, and there's those tabs, like, on the different, like, envelopes and stuff like that that you pull, and it just kind of sounds similar to it.
0: Well, we are going to send you a Live Line prize pack with a Live Line t-shirt, a Live Line trophy, and a fabulous Live Line mouse pad. 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My face, our logo. We hope you love it.
1: Thank you so much. We appreciate it.
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0: 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Lightline Rewind, what do you want to hear?
1: Let's see. Can we hear You Make Me Wanna?
0: By Usher.
1: Yes, sir.
0: That's a great song. That was his first hit.
1: I told you he would want to hear something like that.
0: What's your name?
1: Hi, Dean Bree.
0: And where are you from?
1: Bemidji, Minnesota.
0: What's going on tonight?
1: Nothing. Just getting off work, riding around, listening to you.
0: All right. Well, we appreciate you being here tonight. Does this song bring back some special memory for you?
2: No, I just like it.
0: All right. Here it comes. Thanks for calling Lightline.

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2: Clay County, Alabama.
1: All right, here it is. Thanks for calling Live Line. We appreciate it.

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11: Hi, I'm calling to see if you could play anything from the Black Eyed Peas.
10: Oh, we have so many songs by them. In fact, we just did Fergie. I guess we gotta pay respect to the whole group, right?
11: I guess so.
10: Doesn't technically count as a repeat artist. How about Meet Me Halfway, My Humps, Where's the Love, I'm a Bee, I Got a Feeling, Boom Boom Pow.
11: Oh my gosh, those are all amazing. Pick for me.
10: Pick for me. Pick for you. Meet me halfway. That's my favorite. That's my real favorite.
11: You know what? That sounds great too.
10: Okay. Who's this?
11: This is Emily.
10: Where are you calling from?
11: I am calling from good old Pekin, Illinois.
10: What's going on tonight?
11: I'm just outdoor dashing, listening to you guys, and so I thought I would call and request a throwback.
10: Well, that's good. I'm thinking about DoorDashing food right now. I had a nice, healthy dinner. And you know what that means? You're hungry 3 hours later. So I'm looking around, seeing what
11: Absolutely.
10: I can get, because everything's about to close.
11: I know it. Well, us dashers appreciate you. So.
10: Yes, I always tip very well. 50 cents. I'm kidding. Here's your song. Thanks for calling Lifeline.
11: Thank you so much.

0: 541. Liveline Rewind, what do you want to hear?
1: I can hear Sandstorm.
0: Sandstorm by Darude.
1: Yeah.
0: Absolutely. What's your name?
1: Ash.
0: Ash. Sounds like you're in the car. Where are you?
1: I'm calling from Winnipeg. Just heading back home to my wife.
0: To your wife?
1: Yeah.
0: You say that like, oh, gotta go home to my wife, but you're not very happy about it.
1: No, it's all good. I just got married this year, so like new chapter of my life, enjoying it.
0: Okay. Well, here's your song. Thanks for calling Liveline.
1: Yeah, all right.
0: Bye.
1: Thanks. Wave 10.

0: 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Live, Line, Rewind. What do you want to hear?
1: I guess I'd like to hear We Don't Talk Anymore by Charlie Puth.
0: Oh, and Selena Gomez.
1: Oh, yes, yes, yes.
0: Do you go on social media a lot?
1: No. I'm a teenager.
0: There were these AI pictures of Charlie Puth floating around, and it was basically him with a shirt off, but he's got, like, abs and huge muscles, and everybody's like, oh my gosh, when did Charlie Puth get so fine? And then he actually took that post and made a video saying, this is not me, I do not look like that.
1: Yeah.
0: Which for me is the complete opposite. I would have been like, yeah, that's all the hard work I've put in the past few months. Who's this?
1: Zane.
0: Zane, where are you calling from?
1: I'm calling from Bryan, Texas.
0: All right, and why is this song special to you?
1: I don't know. I just like listening to it in my free time.
0: All right, me too. 2016, thanks for calling Live Line. It's probably my favorite by him.
1: All right, bye.

0: Last throwback. Big three countdown. Tonight's most requested song is next. Hello.
1: Can we play Titania Bestia?
0: Yeah, that's a good one. Who's this?
1: This is Hero.
0: Hero, where are you calling from?
1: Calling from El Centro, California.
0: Well, your name goes perfect with this song. It's all about being invincible and strong and determined. You can get through anything. You're a hero.
1: Yeah, I know.
0: What do you like about this song? Why is it special to you?
1: It's like an energetic song.
0: It's going to wake everybody up, which is exactly what we need. Too.
1: The Megan movie.
0: The Megan movie?
1: Yeah. It's like an AI horror movie.
0: Oh, yeah. I saw that. Creepy as hell.
1: Yeah.
0: All right. Well, let's play it right now. Thanks for calling Liveline.
1: Bye.

0: Three, two, one. The final requests have been tabulated. Now. Three most wanted songs on Live Line tonight.
1: Number 7, Ariana Grande, Hate That I Made You Love Me. 6 is The Cure, Olivia Rodrigo, Dominic Fike. 5 with Baby Doll. 4, Choosing Texas, Ella Langley. Dropping down. And back in the big 3, Tame Impala, Loser.

0: Wave 104.1. We've had so much fun tonight. It's all thanks to you, your shout-outs, dedications, requests. It doesn't happen without your participation. We really appreciate it so much. Summer is not officially over yet until September 22nd. So even if you're back to school, you're in college, you're switching up the employment, or you feel different, it's getting a little chillier at night, sun's going down earlier, make the most of every moment. Surround yourself with good people. Stay positive. Work hard. You can have anything in life at all if you follow these three words.
1: Be your dream.
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10: Lows dip down to about 62 overnight under partly cloudy skies. Winds out of the east, 8 to 15 miles an hour. Slight chance of thunderstorms Thursday. High temperatures reach up to 84. Sunshine mixed with clouds at times. Partly cloudy skies Thursday night. Chance of thunderstorms. Lows level off around 63. High of 83 Friday under partly cloudy skies. 85 Saturday. Slight chance for storms. I'm staff meteorologist Ray Miller. Right now it's 69 degrees.
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2: 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Noah's Clearance Outlet on Highway 59 in Detroit Lakes.
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5: Lows dip down to about 62 overnight under partly cloudy skies. Winds out of the east, 8 to 15 miles an hour. Slight chance of thunderstorms Thursday. High temperatures reach up to 84. Sunshine mixed with clouds at times. Partly cloudy skies Thursday night. Chance of thunderstorms. Lows level off around 63. High of 83 Friday under partly cloudy skies. 85 Saturday. Slight chance for storms. I'm staff meteorologist Ray Miller. Right now it's 69 degrees.
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12: Daytime highs approaching 84 today, under partly cloudy skies, with a slight chance of thunderstorms, southeasterly winds, 10 to 15 miles an hour. Chance of thunderstorms, tonight lows dip down to about 63, partly cloudy skies. Tomorrow, high of 83. Temps a bit above average, Saturday and Sunday, went highs from the low 80s to the mid 80s. Storms possible both days. I'm staff meteorologist Ray Miller. Right now, 69.
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3: Daytime highs approaching 84 today, under partly cloudy skies, with a slight chance of thunderstorms, southeasterly winds, 10 to 15 miles an hour. Chance of thunderstorms, tonight lows dip down to about 63, partly cloudy skies. Tomorrow, high of 83. Temps a bit above average, Saturday and Sunday, went highs from the low 80s to the mid 80s. Storms possible both days. I'm staff meteorologist Ray Miller. Currently, it's 68 degrees.
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Did you hear about New York and their regulation about dancing in bars and clubs? Well, Kevin Bacon helped out, and we're going to hear him and the governor of New York in two songs on a wave.

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2: New York, did you know that for years dancing was banned in many bars and nightclubs?
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9: Wave weather.
10: Daytime highs approaching 84 today under partly cloudy skies with a slight chance of thunderstorms. Southeasterly winds 10 to 15 miles an hour. Chance of thunderstorms tonight, lows dip down to about 63. Partly cloudy skies tomorrow, high of 83. Temps a bit above average Saturday and Sunday, wind highs from the low 80s to the mid 80s. Storms possible both days. I'm staff meteorologist Ray Miller. Currently, it's 68 degrees.
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You can win yourself some Viking tickets at Viking Bingo September 15th at the Holiday Inn DL for your chance to, because space is limited. 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
0: Did you know this?
2: Cockroaches love coffee. And there's a 100% chance that if you're drinking ground up coffee, you're probably drinking ground up cockroaches too. And I just recently went to the doctor and they couldn't figure out what was wrong with my GI tract. They thought I had Crohn's disease, a gluten allergy, high low blood pressure, you name it. They also did allergy tests, but do you know what they didn't test for? The ingredient coccineal, which is literally ground up bugs. And it's not only in your coffee, it's also in a lot of processed food. So then I had to go and get a special test for that, and come to find out that's exactly what I've been allergic to this entire time. And then the doctor laughs like, oh, a little protein never hurt nobody. But in your case, it is hurting you.
0: Cockroaches in the coffee.
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0: newest clearance outlet on Highway 59 in Detroit Lakes. Wave weather.
1: Daytime highs approaching 84 today under partly cloudy skies with a slight chance of thunderstorms, southeasterly winds 10 to 15 miles an hour. Chance of thunderstorms tonight, lows dip down to about 63. Partly cloudy skies. Tomorrow, high of 83. Temps a bit above average. Saturday and Sunday went highs from the low 80s to the mid 80s. Storms possible both days. I'm staff meteorologist Ray Miller. Right now, 67.
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I don't know. One husband a little upset by something his wife did with another man at a restaurant. 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

0: 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Does he have a right to be upset?
1: Last night I was out for dinner with my wife and our friends Phil and Elena, when all of a sudden my wife, she can't possibly finish the rest of her food, so she starts sliding her plate away from her chest. I go to meet it. I'm literally like, thank you, baby. 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She goes, Phil, do you want this? 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
0: What do you think? You think he gets first dibs? I think he might be right.
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15: Daytime highs approaching 84 today under partly cloudy skies with a slight chance of thunderstorms, southeasterly winds, 10 to 15 miles an hour. Chance of thunderstorms tonight, lows dip down to about 63. Partly cloudy skies. Tomorrow, high of 83. Temps a bit above average Saturday and Sunday, with highs from the low 80s to the mid 80s. Storms possible both days. I'm staff meteorologist Ray Miller. Right now, 67.
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4: Here's a fun fact that I learned this morning. The scientific word for your stomach rumbling is borborygmus. 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
1: Oh, married guy. Somebody asked me, they're like, what's it like being married for that long? And I'm like, well, this is what marriage is like for me. Marriage is sneezing four times in a row and then hearing somebody in the next room yell, Jesus Christ! 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Especially after this long, you sneeze four or five times in a row, she's just like, die already! 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I'm trying to watch my show!
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8: Daytime highs approaching 84 today, under partly cloudy skies, with a slight chance of thunderstorms, southeasterly winds, 10 to 15 miles an hour. Chance of thunderstorms, tonight lows dip down to about 63, partly cloudy skies. Tomorrow, high of 83. Temps a bit above average, Saturday and Sunday, with highs from the low 80s to the mid 80s. Storms possible both days. I'm staff meteorologist Ray Miller. Right now, 67.
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0: Tiger Woods, he reached a plea deal in his DUI case. He can't drive for 5 years. He lost his driver's license. But someone had a question for the judge. A good question.
2: Can Tiger legally drive his own golf cart?
3: Oh, my God. That's a great question. Actually, I think you could. Can he drive a golf? You know what? You got me. We'll have to look into that. I'll get back to you. I know you cannot drive a golf cart while impaired on the roads because it is a vehicle, but my gut reaction is going to be no. But great question, and I'll get back to you.
0: If you lose your license, I would think you can still drive a golf cart. I mean, not on the road, but on a golf course, I would think. But that would be a worse punishment for Tiger than not being able to drive a car on the road. If you can't drive a golf cart, he could hire somebody. I know.
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16: Slight chance for storms today. Otherwise, sunshine mixed with clouds at times. Daytime highs approaching 84. Winds out of the southeast, 10 to 15 miles an hour. Partly cloudy skies. Tonight, chance of thunderstorms. Lows dip down to about 63. high of 83. Tomorrow, temps a bit above average. Saturday and Sunday, with highs from the low 80s to the mid 80s. Thunderstorms possible both days. I'm staff meteorologist Ray Miller. Right now, it's 68 degrees.
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I'll let you decide. 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

0: Miss Summer on Wave 104.1. Does your husband have a pile of clothes on the floor? Is this why?
1: Can we please talk about this pile right here? Why is it there?
2: Those clothes there, normally I would put everything away, but those clothes, they're not dirty, but they're not freshly clean.
1: They're not dirty, but they're not clean, which means they're dirty.
2: No, they're in the middle. I could wear that shirt again.
1: Then put it away.
2: But it's not fully clean. It's wearable again, but it's not the same as like clean laundry.
1: This is crazy. This pile is always here, and I need to know.
2: It's not the same pile, though, because sometimes I take something out and I wear it.
0: I understand where he's coming from, and I do have sometimes some clothes that I did wear for a little bit, but I still might wear before I do laundry again, depending on the situation. So, but I don't put them on the floor. I also don't put them in the laundry, and I don't put them on top of clean clothes, but I might like hang them in the closet and leave them in a specific area. So when I do my laundry, I know to grab that one because it's actually needs to go in the laundry. But I don't keep them on the floor. But at least he had a decent explanation, right?
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6: 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Noah's Clearance Outlet on Highway 59 in Detroit Lakes.
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12: Slight chance for storms today. Otherwise, sunshine mixed with clouds at times. Daytime highs approaching 84. Winds out of the southeast, 10 to 15 miles an hour. Partly cloudy skies. Tonight, chance of thunderstorms. Lows dip down to about 63. High of 83 tomorrow. Temps a bit above average Saturday and Sunday, with highs from the low 80s to the mid 80s. Thunderstorms possible both days. I'm staff meteorologist Ray Miller. Right now, it's 68 degrees.
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Which one do you think it is? 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
0: According to a new survey, the fast food drive-thru, most likely to screw up your order. Well, tell you what, let's go from number 5 to number 1. The number 5 most likely to screw it up, Raising Cane's, 12% chance. Burger King, number 4. Dunkin', number 3. Wendy's, number 2. And the drive-thru, according to a recent survey, most likely to screw up your drive-thru order, Taco Bell, 15% chance of getting it screwed up. Down at the bottom, Chick-fil-A and McDonald's are 9 and 10 at the bottom there. It's anytime I go to a drive-thru at a fast food place, I just hope for the best. You know, I'm not planning on everything being perfect, so that way I'm not surprised and quite as angry when it happens.
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9: Slight chance for storms today. Otherwise, sunshine mixed with clouds at times. Daytime highs approaching 84. Winds out of the southeast 10 to 15 miles an hour. Partly cloudy skies. Tonight, chance of thunderstorms. Lows dip down to about 63. High of 83 tomorrow. Temps a bit above average Saturday and Sunday, with highs from the low 80s to the mid 80s. Thunderstorms possible both days. I'm staff meteorologist Ray Miller. Right now, 70.

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The month of September is young. We've just started the month, and every month we give away $50 to Pizza Ranch and $50 to the Phones In Arcade. 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

Hey, if you're looking for a roommate, maybe you can find one of these events. Speed roommating is a thing, like speed dating, but to find a roommate. Participants wear name tags listing their budget, neighborhood, and whether they want a roommate or a tenant. Speed roommating, not a bad idea. More and more people having to get roommates. 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
2: I'm 39. I'm still on the family plan. I don't even know what a cell phone bill looks like. I have to fake conversations. I don't know any of the words. My friend was like, I'm low on data. I'm like, maybe I got some in my pocket for you. To be honest, I'm never getting off of the family plan. Never. My parents can pay until the day they die. It'll be sad when my parents pass. They'll be like, they're dead. I'll be like, oh no. And then I'll be like, oh no! How will I handle the financial responsibility?
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10: Wave weather. Slight chance for storms today. Otherwise, sunshine mixed with clouds at times. Daytime highs approaching 84. Winds out of the southeast 10 to 15 miles an hour. Partly cloudy skies. Tonight, chance of thunderstorms. Lows dip down to about 63. High of 83 tomorrow. temps a bit above average Saturday and Sunday, with highs from the low 80s to the mid 80s. Thunderstorms possible both days. I'm staff meteorologist Ray Miller. Right now, 70.
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11: Wave weather. Slight chance for storms today. Otherwise, sunshine mixed with clouds at times. Daytime highs approaching 84. Winds out of the southeast 10 to 15 miles an hour. Partly cloudy skies. Tonight, chance of thunderstorms. Lows dip down to about 63. High of 83 tomorrow. Temps a bit above average. Saturday and Sunday with highs from the low 80s to the mid 80s. Thunderstorms possible both days. I'm staff meteorologist Ray Miller. Currently 71.
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9: Wave weather.
10: Slight chance for storms today. Otherwise, sunshine mixed with clouds at times. Daytime highs approaching 84. Winds out of the southeast 10 to 15 miles an hour. Partly cloudy skies. Tonight, chance of thunderstorms. Lows dip down to about 63. High of 83 tomorrow. Temps a bit above average. Saturday and Sunday with highs from the low 80s to the mid 80s. Thunderstorms possible both days. I'm staff meteorologist Ray Miller. Currently, it's 73 degrees.
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3: 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Prices have been drastically reduced on Sealy and Simmons mattresses, Ashley Living Room sets, Parker House reclining sets, dining sets, and more. 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Hurry in. Noah's Clearance Outlet on Highway 59 in Detroit Lakes.
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5: Wave weather.
6: Slight chance for storms today. Otherwise, sunshine mixed with clouds at times. Daytime highs approaching 84. Winds out of the southeast 10 to 15 miles an hour. Partly cloudy skies. Tonight, chance of thunderstorms. Lows dip down to about 63. High of 83 tomorrow. Temps a bit above average Saturday and Sunday, with highs from the low 80s to the mid 80s. Thunderstorms possible both days. I'm staff meteorologist Ray Miller. Right now, it's 75 degrees.
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4: 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And we will be open on Labor Day from 10 to 2. We're Jean's, The Right Plant Place in Perham.
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8: Wave weather. Slight chance for storms today. Otherwise, sunshine mixed with clouds at times. Daytime highs approaching 84. Winds out of the southeast 10 to 15 miles an hour. Partly cloudy skies. Tonight, chance of thunderstorms. Lows dip down to about 63. High of 83 tomorrow. Temps a bit above average. Saturday and Sunday, wind highs from the low 80s to the mid 80s. Thunderstorms possible both days. I'm staff meteorologist Ray Miller. Right now, 77.
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0: Bonfires burn brighter during the 104 days of summer with Wools RV Sales and Wave 104.1.
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6: A severe thunderstorm watch continues. Slight chance of thunderstorms this afternoon. Otherwise, cloudy skies with a few peaks of sun. High temperatures reach up to 84. Southeasterly winds 10 to 20 miles an hour. Partly cloudy tonight. Chance of thunderstorms. Lows dip down to about 63. High temperatures reach up to 83. Tomorrow, sunshine mixed with clouds at times. I'm Staff Meteorologist Ray Miller. Currently 78.
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7: Weather. A severe thunderstorm watch continues. Slight chance of thunderstorms this afternoon. Otherwise, cloudy skies with a few peaks of sun. High temperatures reach up to 84. Southeasterly winds 10 to 20.

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0: 104 days of summer into the 104 nights under the stars with World's RV Sales and the 104 days of summer on Wave 104.1.
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13: Wave weather.
14: A severe thunderstorm watch continues. Slight chance of thunderstorms this afternoon. Otherwise, cloudy skies with a few peaks of sun. High temperatures reach up to 84. Southeasterly winds 10 to 20 miles an hour. Partly cloudy tonight. Chance of thunderstorms. Lows dip down to about 63. High temperatures reach up to 83. Tomorrow, sunshine mixed with clouds at times. I'm staff meteorologist Ray Miller. Right now, it's 80 degrees.
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9: Wave weather.
10: A severe thunderstorm watch continues until 8 p.m. tonight. Slight chance for scattered thunderstorms this afternoon. Otherwise, sunshine mixed with clouds at times. High temperatures reach up to 84. Southeasterly winds 10 to 20 miles an hour. Partly cloudy skies. Tonight, chance for rain. Lows dip down to about 62. High temperatures reach up to 84. Tomorrow, sunshine mixed with clouds at times. I'm Staff Meteorologist Ray Miller. Right now, it's 82 degrees.
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8: Wave weather. A severe thunderstorm watch continues until 8 p.m. tonight. Slight chance for scattered thunderstorms this afternoon. Otherwise, sunshine mixed with clouds at times. High temperatures reach up to 84. Southeasterly winds 10 to 20 miles an hour. Partly cloudy skies. Tonight, chance for rain. Lows dip down to about 62. High temperatures reach up to 84. Tomorrow, sunshine mixed with clouds at times. I'm Staff Meteorologist Ray Miller. Right now, 83.
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1: The Wambulance is on its way. Can you hear it? All the rich people in San Francisco that can't find a mansion. There is literally a mansion shortage.
2: Pacific Heights Mansion sold for $56 million a few months ago after multiple offers. Atherton, already the most expensive zip code in America, just hit a median home price over $10 million. There just aren't enough trophy homes for the amount of AI money chasing them.

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2: 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You're going to hear that next.
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6: 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Noah's Clearance Outlet on Highway 59 in Detroit Lakes.
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8: Wave weather.
9: A severe thunderstorm watch continues until 8 p.m. tonight. Slight chance for scattered thunderstorms this afternoon. Otherwise, sunshine mixed with clouds at times. High temperatures reach up to 84. Southeasterly winds 10 to 20 miles an hour. Partly cloudy skies. Tonight, chance for rain. Lows dip down to about 62. High temperatures reach up to 84. Tomorrow, sunshine mixed with clouds at times. I'm Staff Meteorologist Ray Miller. Right now, 83.
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1: I knew he'd crack, but he's not giving us like the juicy details. Like, did any guests get out of hand? Are we ever going to find that out? Travis and Taylor got married, wedding of the century, right? But MSG, Madison Square Garden, he is giving them full praise.
2: We wanted to do it somewhere where we could have a very intimate and genuine setting without a lot of distractions, and we needed it to be a private feel. 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
9: Wave weather. A severe thunderstorm watch continues until 8 p.m. tonight. Slight chance for scattered thunderstorms this afternoon. Otherwise, sunshine mixed with clouds at times. High temperatures reach up to 84. Southeasterly winds 10 to 20 miles an hour. Chance for rain tonight. Lows level off around 62. Partly cloudy skies. Highs level off around 84. Tomorrow, sunshine mixed with clouds at times. I'm staff meteorologist Ray Miller. Currently 84.
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0: 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I'm not too good to admit it, all right? When it comes to money, I might do just about anything. But I don't know physically if I could laugh for one whole minute for money, for even just a dollar.
1: For $1, could you laugh for 1 minute straight?
2: I got it.
1: You got it? You can laugh for 1 minute straight? All right, and action. Nice. Yeah, it's real. 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Yeah, right. Picture that with a Kodak. Or better yet, go to Times Square.

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0: 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As you parent, there are certain conversations that you didn't think you'd have to have. There are some that are givens, like stranger danger, don't, you know, do it until you're ready in a committed relationship, just not worth it. But rarely do you think you have to have that conversation with your kids where you have to say the movies are not real, so don't do them in real life. This guy talks about why he went to the principal's office next. Feel the summer,
1: 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Turn 104 days of summer into the 104 nights under the stars with Wolds RV Sales and the 104 days of summer on Wave 104.1.
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10: A severe thunderstorm watch continues until 8 p.m. tonight.
3: Sunshine mixed with clouds at times this afternoon with a chance of severe storms. High temperatures reach up to 84. Southeasterly winds 10 to 20 miles an hour. Chance of rain tonight, lows dip down to about 62. Partly cloudy skies. Highs level off around 84. Tomorrow, sunshine mixed with clouds at times. I'm staff meteorologist Ray Miller. Right now, it's 84 degrees.
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0: 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Hey, it's Kat, and thanks for listening. I was in La La La Love with Ace Ventura and that franchise. It was my favorite when I was younger, so I get it. I get the appeal that you want to make it into your everyday life. This guy, however, found out the hard way.
1: We saw the movie. I went back to school the next week, and my first grade teacher was upset with me about something, and I said, well, why don't you cry about it, saddlebags? That was a fun trip to the principal's office.

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0: 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Great food, great games. Ooh, I don't know about you. We've had the AC on, been a little steamy this summer. And so we just got, I think, what is one of our biggest energy bills of the season of summer. And I want to know if it relates to yours. Wherever you're listening to us from, I have the states with the highest monthly bills and the lowest monthly bills. All right. So I'm going to tell you number one in each category. And I want to know who out there thinks they have the highest energy bill. All right, that's next.
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9: Wave weather.
10: A severe thunderstorm watch continues until 8 p.m. tonight. Sunshine mixed with clouds at times this afternoon with a chance of severe storms. High temperatures reach up to 84. Southeasterly winds 10 to 20 miles an hour. Chance of rain tonight, lows dip down to about 62. Partly cloudy skies. Highs level off around 84. Tomorrow, sunshine mixed with clouds at times. I'm staff meteorologist Ray Miller. Currently 78.
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1: I'm the one in the house where it's like, let's just keep the windows open. You don't need to sleep with a blanket just to save a few bucks. But listen, we want to sleep comfortably, so we have the AC on. But the other day, got the bill in the mail, and I opened it up. It was sticker shock. I'm like, I don't know if it's ever been that big. It was like $398 for our energy bill, our AC, whatever we're using inside the house. But I was reading, when it comes to bills as a whole, New York has the highest monthly bills. So they say about a month, they're in the $7,000 range when it comes to monthly bills. So that could be water, sewage, waste management, whatever it is. But it's over $7,000 a month. That's crazy. With the lowest, Arkansas.

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11: Wave weather. A severe thunderstorm watch continues until 8 p.m. tonight. Sunshine mixed with clouds at times this afternoon with a chance of severe storms. High temperatures reach up to 84. Southeasterly winds 10 to 20 miles an hour. Chance of rain tonight, lows dip down to about 62. Partly cloudy skies. Highs level off around 84. Tomorrow, sunshine mixed with clouds at times. I'm staff meteorologist Ray Miller. Currently, it's 72 degrees.
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0: 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Buffet your way. Whatever mom thought of this lie is a mom that I could vibe with. I could meet you for coffee because you think like I do. Sometimes you have to scare kids, all right? Even if it's in Target and you don't want them to run away from you.
1: Do you see those kids? Do you know what happened to them?
2: Yeah.
1: They got frozen because they ran away from their mommies. You see them? So Target took them and they froze them.
2: What?
1: That's why it's so important you stay with your mom when you are in the store.

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0: Wave 104.1, the Lakes Hit Music. It's Kat. Thanks for listening. Oh, man, he is back at it again. I'm wondering if you would be upset if somebody did this to you in the supermarket, or you're in line at the bank and this man does this to you. Who is the real victim here? All right, that's coming up next. Feel the summer
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3: Wave weather.
4: A severe thunderstorm watch continues until 8 p.m. tonight. Sunshine mixed with clouds at times this afternoon with a chance of severe storms. High temperatures reach up to 84. Southeasterly winds 10 to 20 miles an hour. Chance of rain tonight, lows dip down to about 62. Partly cloudy skies. Highs level off around 84. Tomorrow, sunshine mixed with clouds at times. I'm staff meteorologist Ray Miller. Currently, it's 74 degrees.
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1: There's a guy, he's been busted again, notoriously butt sniffing all around town. And people, well, he's now been labeled a sex offender because he's doing it for a sexual reason, but he just gets close enough to sniff women's butts. What's this all about?
2: I know he's harmless, but it's a weird fetish. Crouching down like he normally would, and he'll just look around and then just trying to take the chance to sniff like any woman's butt. First time I caught him, I was like, what is this guy doing? He looks creepy. You want to sniff butt? You could do sniff somewhere else.
1: I have so many questions. I really do. What got him on to it? Is he into the dirty butt? Does he want to run into a clean butt? What kind of butt?

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it. 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Fall off what? 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

0: 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As a teacher, you got to be ready for anything. Kids will say what's on their mind. Your feelings do not come in as a factor for them, all right? There's a certain age range where they're so brutally honest, and it stings. And this eighth grade teacher found out the hard way. You're going to hear that next.
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8: A severe thunderstorm watch continues until 8 p.m. tonight. Sunshine mixed with clouds at times this afternoon with a chance of severe storms. High temperatures reach up to 84. Southeasterly winds 10 to 20 miles an hour. Chance of rain tonight, lows dip down to about 62. Partly cloudy skies. Highs level off around 84. Tomorrow, sunshine mixed with clouds at times. I'm staff meteorologist Ray Miller. Currently, it's 74 degrees.
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0: 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Teachers, I have a spot in my heart for you. My mom's a teacher. She's an eighth grade English teacher, been that for many, many a decade. And so I've heard so many stories, and she's learned that, you know, you don't open up any conversation that could hurt your heart.
1: It's picture day at school, and they're going down in our social studies classrooms. And I have a little sign up in our slides to tell them how I want them to behave when we go down there and the expectations. And of course, I have these cute little photos of me when I was little. Student looked at it and goes, "That's you?" And I said, "Yeah." And she goes, "Oh dear God."

0: still a cheating team. Yo, what's poppin'? It's Kendrick Lamar.
1: Hey, it's Lady Gaga.
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7: And now, reaching out to all crew and all massive down in the Caribbean, up in UK, Europe, America, Japan, Albo. 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

0: 104.1. Hello, Liveline. What do you want to hear?
1: Do you have Midnight Sun?
0: Oh, by Zara Larsson.
1: Yeah.
0: Yeah, got to enjoy it while the sun is still up. It's going down earlier and earlier. It's so sad.
1: Yeah.
0: I usually go to bed at like 5 or 6 a.m. lately. I'm on this really, really wacky sleep schedule. And it used to be fun because the sun would be coming up when I go to bed. But now when I go to bed, the sun is still down. I hate it.
1: Yeah, I'm the same way.
0: Oh, really?
1: Yeah.
0: What, did you wake up like an hour ago?
1: About 2 hours ago.
0: That's funny. Yeah, me too. I went to the gym. Now I'm eating a chicken Caesar salad wrap with sweet potatoes. I feel so healthy. And then at midnight, I'll have a slice of strawberry cheesecake. What's your name?
1: Trayvon.
0: Trayvon, where are you calling from?
1: Plattsburgh, New York.
0: Thank you for calling.

0: Liveline, who sings it?
1: Pretty Ricky.
0: Pretty Ricky. No, no, no. Liveline, who sings it?
2: Kingy.
3: Kingy.
0: That's right. Yes. You're the winner. Who's this?
2: Savannah.
0: Savannah. Where are you calling from?
2: I'm calling from Thief River Falls.
0: Minnesota. How'd you remember him?
2: Oh, my gosh. This was my song when I was, like, 10.
0: Oh, my God. How old are you now?
2: Yeah. Okay, well, I am 31.
0: Oh, my goodness. Well, that's such a great song. I'm glad we could bring it back and reminds you of some special times, hopefully, right?
2: Yes. It always brings back memories.
0: And I love when we get people like you on the phone who are so positive and fun. Yeah. Savannah, we're going to send you a Liveline prize pack with the Liveline Mason Magical Mouse Pad and a Liveline trophy. Savannah, you'll love it.
2: Oh, my gosh. Thank you.
3: You're welcome.
0: Hang on. We'll get you addressed.
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0: 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Hello, Liveline. What do you want to hear?
1: Yo, let me hear 24 Karat Magic, Bruno Mars.
0: Yeah, why do you want to hear that?
1: Because I got to put my pinky finger to the moon, baby.
0: All right, who's this?
1: This is Corey.
0: Corey, where are you calling from?
1: I'm calling from Washburn, Tennessee, brother.
0: What are you doing tonight?
1: I'm actually on my way home from work, man.
0: Oh, what do you do?
1: I'm a manager at a tire store.
0: Does that get tiring?
1: Well, it depends, man. It just keeps going round and round, what can I say?
0: Hey, why did the bike fall over?
1: I don't know, man. You tell me.
0: It was too tired.
1: Oh, man. I just thought it didn't have nothing to lean on. Hey, I didn't know.
0: There you go. Hey, what do you call a guy who advertises his bike store?
1: Ooh, what do you call it?
0: A spokesperson.
1: Man, I need to brush up on my dad jokes, man. That's pretty good.
0: I got plenty of them. All right, here's your song. Thanks for calling Liveline. It's a cycle.
1: Yes, sir.

0: It's Olivia Rodrigo, and if you need to hear a breakup song or you're feeling down, just need to get something off your chest, call Mason right now at 85 Live Line. We'll try to make everything better.
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0: 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Hello, Liveline. What do you want to hear?
1: Oh, how about Slim Shady?
0: By Eminem.
1: You pick, whatever.
0: Slim Shady. I thought you wanted the song The Real Slim Shady.
1: Oh, that's fine.
0: Okay. I mean, it makes the most sense. What's your name?
1: Andrea,
0: where are you calling from?
1: Fort Wayne.
0: Indiana. Imagine if this song came out today from some 53-year-old. Be not so Slim Shady. Thanks for calling Liveline. Have a great night.
1: Thank you. You too.
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0: 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Liveline, what do you want to hear?
1: Can we do Headlines by Drake?
0: Yes, it just wouldn't be right if we didn't play that, huh?
1: Mm-hmm.
0: I love that song. So does everybody else. It's big all over again.
1: Yeah.
0: What's your name?
1: My name's Colton.
0: Hey, Colton, where are you?
1: I'm from Canton.
0: Canton? Colton from Canton?
1: Yep.
0: Not Canton from Colton?
1: Nope.
0: What are you doing tonight?
1: I'm just sitting around.
0: Just sitting around. Well, this song gets you dancing around.
1: Mm-hmm.
0: I hope you have a really good set of speakers that you're listening to us on.
1: It's decent.
0: Because this song's got some banging bass to it, and we need you to feel every single beat. So at least turn it up really loud, okay?
1: I will.
0: Thanks.

0: 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Throwback Thursday on Lightline. We play all those great songs of the past. Doesn't have to be from the 60s or 70s, you know. 2015, 2010, 2005, 2000, whatever. Brings back a special memory for you. Reminds you of the people, the places, times gone by as we wind up the summer of 26. Bring things back to current times, though. Miley Cyrus just announced this year a brand new album coming out. September 18th, we see here. It's got 11 tracks. It's called Bass Persuades. This, of course, coming after the death of Dolly Parton, which I'm sure is really hitting her hard. Dolly was Miley's godmother. She was on Hannah Montana all the time. And just an absolute class act. Everybody will miss her very much. Miley also changed her Instagram name to simply Miley. She dropped the Cyrus. We don't know if she's going to do that on Spotify or Apple Music or anything. But we have the brand new single from her, and we're going to play in just a couple minutes. Very different from everything she's done before. And this is very similar to what Miley does. She has this new style every couple of years. We want to get your live feedback. So we're bringing back the classic Make It or Break It feature in just a few minutes. Bass Persuades is the name of the album and the lead single. It's the title track, and we're going to play in just a few minutes. So stay tuned. We need to know if you love it or you hate it. We need the honest opinions of the people. 85 Live Line for your request tonight. Give us a call. We are open for you.
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1: I'm sure this is a glitch, but it really makes me feel like I'm on the cutting edge and introducing everybody to a song that nobody else has heard before. It only has one view on the YouTube video. Miley Cyrus, the title track from her brand new album, which comes out September 18th. This is called Bass Persuades, and Make It or Break It. We want to know what you think right now. 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

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Live line, make it or break it, the brand new Miley Cyrus. It's called Bass Persuades. Just came out less than 2 hours ago. You want to know what you think of it right now? Make it means you love it. Break it means you hate it. You never want to hear it again. It's a very new style for her. Call or text us. We need your live opinion. 85-

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We want our bugle here. Do do do do do. All right. Live results on Miley Cyrus, the brand new song, Bass Persuades, off her new album with the same title, which comes out September 18th. Live votes are in. We have 17 make it. Oh, this is sad. 24 break it. They don't like the new Miley Cyrus song. We'll play it again, though, later on tonight. Get some different reaction. Maybe it sounds better when it's dark outside. If you want to hear that again, though, or anything else, phones are open for you. Shout-outs, dedications, calls.